0: outdoor sporting event there. And Harvard is ranked the best college in the world. Arizona State isn't far behind. It's far, far, far, far behind. This is not Headline News.
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0: Razor 94.5, home of the Getting in the Know show Sunday mornings. 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
8: Here is your weather forecast from the ABK Flooring Weather Center. Mostly cloudy tonight, gradually becoming mostly clear with a low around 59 overnight. Sunny for your Tuesday with an afternoon high 80, mostly clear tomorrow night, low 59. And for Wednesday, mostly sunny with a high near 82.
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0: It's the Cars from their second album, Candio, which had a pretty iconic album cover. It was painted by legendary pinup artist Alberto Vargas, who had retired. His work was well known in Esquire and Playboy magazine. But his niece encouraged him to come out of retirement for the project, as she was a huge fan of the Cars.
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5: Here is your weather forecast from the ABK Flooring Weather Center. Mostly cloudy tonight, gradually becoming mostly clear with a low around 59 overnight. Sunny for your Tuesday with an afternoon high 80, mostly clear tomorrow night, low 59. And for Wednesday, mostly sunny with a high near 82.
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0: I'm bad, and I'm nationwide. It's ZZ Top. More Texas Rock on the way with Stevie Ray. Some Def Leppard, too. Shim Jeffries, I think everyone knows. World Cup tickets are expensive. I saw tickets for $900 for a match in California. And those are the cheapest tickets you could get. One ticket, $900. Flights are expensive, hotel rooms. And then there's the price of beer. It's unfair, it's not right, it's wrong, said Thomas Schuler. He's an engineer from Germany in Toronto to watch the national team play over the weekend. As he held a beer that cost him $24.25 Canadian, or about 17 euros. He said that's three times the cost of what he pays in his country. But is that stopping him? Well, no, Schuler acknowledged. Got to have a beer if I'm watching my team.
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6: More than X's and O's, playing high school football has taught me respect for my coaches and teammates, our opponents, and the officials.
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6: Wins and losses, highs and lows, success and failure, they are all part of being a student athlete and a human being.
7: Learning how to handle these ups and downs on the field prepares us to handle them off the field too.
8: 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Be a champion of high school sports and the lessons they teach by buying a ticket to your high school's athletic events. This is developing character. 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
9: Here is your weather forecast from the ABK Flooring Weather Center. Mostly cloudy tonight, gradually becoming mostly clear with a low around 59 overnight. Sunny for your Tuesday with an afternoon high 80, mostly clear tomorrow night, low 59. And for Wednesday, mostly sunny with a high near 82.
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0: band that I put in the top three of the big Southern rock bands, Allman Brothers, Lynyrd Skynyrd, and Marshall Tucker. What say you? And they all had very unique sounds, you know. Allman Brothers were clearly a jam band. Lynyrd Skynyrd rocked. But Marshall Tucker, with that flute, almost a little jazzy folk side to them. Stand by, we got Twisted Sister and Pink Floyd on the way.
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0: 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Just the same way, Journey. 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
9: Here is your weather forecast from the ABK Flooring Weather Center. Mostly cloudy tonight, gradually becoming mostly clear with a low around 59 overnight. Sunny for your Tuesday with an afternoon high 80, mostly clear tomorrow night, low 59. And for Wednesday, mostly sunny with a high near 82.
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0: Joe Walsh, after he left the James Gang, spent some time in Colorado on his way to California, where he was to soon join with the Eagles. And in that period of time, a lot of great songs came out, including Rocky Mountain Way. It's Tim Jeffries and a story from Seattle, where a neighborhood restaurant broke a record, world record, for gathering 830 people to eat dim sum together. They said there are more, but people got up and left early before they could get the official count. But they got 830 in. It's all part of the Chinatown International District's summer kickoff block party. Dumplings and buns for the record were provided by the Jade Green Restaurant, who made 3,600 dumplings. I don't know about you, man. I just love Chinese food. Man, I could eat it all day and dim sum.
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4: Here is your weather forecast from the ABK Flooring Weather Center. Mostly cloudy tonight, gradually becoming mostly clear with a low around 59 overnight. Sunny for your Tuesday with an afternoon high 80, mostly clear tomorrow night, low 59. And for Wednesday, mostly sunny with a high near 82.
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0: I just like to point out that Alice Cooper is probably the nicest rock and roll artist I've ever had the privilege of meeting, even though I think he was a little PO'd when he wrote that song. Maybe that's when he was drinking a lot, too. Probably so. Standing by, we got Guns N' Roses kicking off another long set next.
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0: Leg Up the Top and Legs with Mud from that fine album called Eliminator. What a perfect album. Not a dud in the bunch on that one. Plus a fantastic album cover with that cool Eliminator car. Lots of cool tunes on that one. Way to go, ZZ Top. A Grand Funk there coming up. I'll throw on Van Halen and Foreigner. They're next.
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0: Right on, Bob Seger in the tale of Kathmandu, Nepal, with Mud, U2 from the Joshua Tree in that set, and Bullet the Blue Sky. What a fantastic album that is. Another fantastic U2 LP on the way, the end of the year, you know, coming from them 100%. That new album will rock all the way. Queen, they're coming up. I'll throw on the Thunder from Down Under. And Creedence, they're next.
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0: Yeah, oh, you gotta tie your mother down, queen with mud credence in that set. There's a bad moon arising. A good moon will be arising, a big full moon in the sky coming up June 29th. That one's called the strawberry moon. So do what you do when the full moon's up in the sky that night. Then Lizzy, they're coming up. Author on Aerosmith and The Who, they're next.
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1: Here is your weather forecast from the ABK Flooring Weather Center. Cloudy early, then becoming mostly clear. Sunny skies today with an afternoon high near 80. Mostly clear tonight with an overnight low of 59. And for Wednesday, mostly sunny with a high near 82.
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0: during the work week from 11 till 1. 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

0: Hey, have you seen Junior's grades? Well, not too good with those grades there, Junior. You got to pick up those grades, will you? Van Halen with Mud, Phil Collins in that set. And I know you can feel it in the air tonight, Phil, in the class of 2026. In the Rock and Roll Hall of Fame, congratulations to the legendary Phil Collins. He may rock a tune or so during the Hall of Fame induction ceremony and concert in Los Angeles towards the end of the year. That'll be very cool if that goes down. Billy Idol is coming up. I'll throw on the Stone Temple Pilots, and Lou Reed is next.
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0: Come on. All right, Billy Idol, Moni Moni, doing up the tummy, James and Shondell's classic with Mud. What a fine remake of that tune. You know, if you say all the time, there's nothing ever to watch on TV, well, it's true many times, but really a very cool rock doc all about Billy Idol is on the tube called Billy Idol Should Be Dead. Check it out. You will dig that rock doc. Hey, Queen's coming up, author on Green Day, and the Police are next.
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3: Here is your weather forecast from the ABK Flooring Weather Center. Cloudy early, then becoming mostly clear. Sunny skies today with an afternoon high near 80. Mostly clear tonight with an overnight low of 59. And for Wednesday, mostly sunny with a high near 82.
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0: on the top in LaGrange with Mud. I like the fact they use that tune as the final tune each and every night on tour. That's a great ending tune because everybody does the thing, you know? What a great one from the top. Hey, the Eagles are coming up. I'll throw on Temple of the Dog. And Eric Clapton is next.
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1: Good morning, everyone. Here's your latest forecast from the ABK Flooring Weather Center. Some sunshine, warm today, highs into the low 80s. For tonight, partly cloudy, drops down around 58. For tomorrow, partly sunny skies with a high of 82. We're back to 82, but could see a few thunderstorms on Thursday. And that's your latest forecast. I'm WTWO meteorologist Jesse Walker.
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2: News you want, people you know. I'm Brian Emmons with the Razor 945 News. The city of Washington is preparing for a big 4th of July celebration. 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
3: Well, we got a lot of events going on. We got a four-day event out there at the park. 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So we have bands, we have food trucks. 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
2: The town of Elnora will have an executive meeting on Friday, June 26th at 9:30 a.m. at Town Hall. This meeting is to interview prospective employees. This meeting is closed to the public. With the many storms that came through the area earlier this week, Davies County residents who suffered storm damage are encouraged to complete a damage assessment report. Reports can be submitted online at in211.org by clicking on the damage reporting. Residents without internet access can call 211 or 866-211-9966 Monday through Friday, 8 a.m. to 6 p.m. for assistance. Officials ask residents to provide complete information, including their address and contact information, to help assess the extent of the damage. The reporting process is for preliminary damage assessment only and is not an application for financial assistance. Damage reports will help determine whether state or federal assistance thresholds have been met. If assistance becomes available, a separate application process will be announced. And be aware that because of the storm damage, that attracts the scammers that often promise fast, affordable repairs, then disappear after a down payment or do poor work. The Indiana Attorney General's office advises skepticism toward anyone offering immediate cleanup or repairs without proper vetting. Research your contractors, check references, reviews, or the Better Business Bureau before hiring. Verify their credentials, ask for ID, licenses, and proof of bonding. Speaking of those storms, Illinois is already setting records for the most tornadoes in a year. Weather officials say the state has experienced 147 tornadoes so far in 2026. That breaks the previous record of 142 set back in 2024. Illinois also leads the country in tornadoes according to preliminary data from the National Oceanic and Atmospheric Administration. Local obituaries: James Mike Michael Fox, 61, passed away on June 18th. Visitation will be Wednesday, June 24th, from 4 p.m. to 8 p.m. at Ed Lee Mortuary. Funeral services will be held Thursday, June 25th, at 11 a.m. at Ed Lee Mortuary, with Father Lowell Will officiating. Burial will follow at the St. John's Cemetery. In lieu of flowers, memorial contributions may be made to Linda E. White Hospice House, 611 Harriet Street in Evansville, Indiana, 47710. Israel Dove Izzy Wagner, 28, passed away on June 18th. A visitation will be held this Friday from 4 to 7 p.m. at Ed Lee Mortuary. Funeral services will follow at 7 p.m. Charles Dale Arms, 95, passed away on June 21st. Visitation will be held from 9 to 10 a.m. June 25th at Goodwin Seavers Funeral Home in Washington. A funeral service will follow the visitation at 10 at the funeral home, followed by a graveyard service at 11:30 a.m. at Ebenezer Cemetery on Highway 257. Lamar N. Wagler, 29, in Montgomery, passed away on June 18th. A funeral service will be held today at 9 a.m. at the Davies County Community Building in Montgomery. A visitation will also be held this morning up until the time of the service. Arrangements were provided by Blake and Wagler Funeral Home in Montgomery. And that's been your WRZR News. I'm Brian Emmons reporting.
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5: Good morning, everyone. Here's your latest forecast from the ABK Flooring and Weather Center. We've got some nice weather moving in. We've got some sunshine in the forecast. Temperatures getting back closer to normal. We do see an increased chance of some showers and storms later this week. And longer term, it looks like summer temperatures coming by the end of the weekend and into early next week. So for today, sunshine returns, temperatures warming back up, highs closer to normal, around 82. Then for tonight, partly cloudy, dropping down to 58. For tomorrow, partly sunny skies, a nice day, a high back around 82. We're looking at partly sunny, about 85 on Thursday, but there could be a few thunderstorms developing on Thursday. And that's your latest forecast. I'm WTWO meteorologist Jesse Walker.

If someone says, do you remember 20 years ago? You have to think what year that was? Welcome. 94.5 The Razor. Classic Rock.

Guy made a pretty good living writing songs about being angry at people. Like, don't do me like that. I don't want to be treated that way. Don't come around here no more. Tired of your ass. Yeah. Great Tom Petty, of course, along with Laster, continuing a superset of killer classics and lighting up a cigar with the mighty Pink Floyd. Hope your Tuesday's a fantastic one, my friend. Thank you so much for listening.

0: course, as we've gone through time, we've learned there's more things that we all need to do to keep ourselves alive. You know, first it was eat right and exercise. But then you've learned that, you know, you got to eat the right food, do the right exercises. You also need to get your sleep. 7-8 hours of sleep is very important for your body, your heart, your mind. Then you got to take your medicine and listen to your doctor for anything that can help you keep alive. And then you've got to learn to relax and be in the right frame of mind. And that's where we come in with great music. Like Steve Miller Band, Aerosmith, Rolling Stones, all coming up to rock this Tuesday morning, the 23rd of June. If you write dates at work, here, let me help you out, get it in your head. 6-23-26. That's what you're going to be writing all day. 6-23-26. Which, according to the calendar, is International Women in Engineering Day for all the ladies working in engineering. It's also, sadly, International Widows Day. Typewriter Day, Public Service Day, Detroit Style Pizza Day, National Hydration Day. It's also Pecan Sandy's Day, Pink Flamingo Day. And finally, according to the calendar on the wall here from the Half Dollar Store, it's Let It Go Day. I don't know whatever it is. You got to let go, but do it. Let go of it today.
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4: Let's start off with a little college baseball. Oklahoma routes North Carolina 13-2 to win their third Men's College World Series National Championship. The 26th title joins championships from 1951 and 1994. Major League Baseball scores from last night. You heard on the general, the Brewers topped the Reds 2-1 in 10 innings. Cardinals over the Diamondbacks 3-2. White Sox over the Guardians 6-5, and still raining in Chicago, Cubs and Mets were postponed. Let's take a look at some sports headlines. Dusty May coming off a national title run when Michigan reportedly agrees to become the Dallas Mavericks head coach in the National Basketball Association. May revitalized the Wolverines, leading them to a 64-13 record over two seasons. And Giannis Antetokounmpo trade reportedly down to the Heat and Celtics, and that could include some premier talent heading toward Milwaukee. The 2026 NBA draft first round is tonight and the second round tomorrow, coming from Brooklyn, New York. Here's what it looks like in the top 10. The first pick goes to the Washington Wizards, followed by the Utah Jazz, Memphis Grizzlies, Chicago Bulls, and the fifth pick goes to the Los Angeles Clippers. Sixth is Brooklyn, followed by the Sacramento Kings, the Atlanta Hawks, the Dallas Mavericks, and those Milwaukee Bucks. And Lionel Messi is now the all-time leading scorer in World Cup action. Messi scored his 17th goal of his World Cup career on Monday against Austria. Now let's take a look at the U.S. Open payouts from over the weekend. The winner, Wyndham Clark, pocketed $4.5 million. Sam Burns made $2.43 million. Third place, Tom Kim, made $1.5 million. And fourth place, JT Poston, Keith Mitchell, Scottie Scheffler, all pocketed $920,000. You won't get a big check for being a good sport, but you'll have my admiration, and, well, hopefully that's enough. Hey, this is Bryno from the Rhodes Automotive Sports Desk.
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7: Good morning, everyone. Here's your latest forecast from the ABK Flooring Weather Center. Some sunshine, warm today, highs into the low 80s. For tonight, partly cloudy, drops down around 58. For tomorrow, partly sunny skies with a high of 82. We're back to 82, but could see a few thunderstorms on Thursday. And that's your latest forecast. I'm WTWO meteorologist Jesse Walker.
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0: couple weeks away, roughly. A little more than that. July 10th, Foreign Tongues. 14 new songs. Classic blues, some country, some rock. They're telling us it's all. We haven't heard any. We're all going to get the same surprise. July 10th, I got a feeling. Maybe here at the radio station, we'll get a new song a day or two ahead of time. But I'm not holding my breath. We'll see what happens. New Stones coming out July 10th. Speaking of the devil and the song Sympathy for the Devil, you think AI is the devil at hand? Do you think it's bad? Well, last couple years, we've seen a swing in people's attitudes about AI. Of course, the companies have all been telling us, hey, it's going to be great. It's going to help improve your life. Brand new Pew Research, one of the most internationally well-known, no BS, it's 100% great research from Pew. Their new survey found that only 16% of Americans believe that AI will have a positive impact on society the next 20 years. 16% think AI is going to be positive in the next 20. Wow. 40% just outright net negative. I think that's probably under, maybe. Young people, the most. People under 30, only 14% say technology is going to be favorable for them in the future. And, of course, when you add in the fact that, you know, these data centers are sucking up a whole bunch of power and water. Just, again, my personal thing, 2 years ago, the heads of Anthropic and OpenAI both touting how entry-level white-collar jobs are going to get hit hard. I think it was the Anthropic guy even said, like, 50% of white-collar business jobs, they're not going to be there in enough. 4 to 5 years. Now, you listen to those two, and they're trying to get, of course, financing, investors. Oh, AI is going to be great for everybody. Yeah. I think the 16% who believe AI will be positive are kind of in the right, don't you?
1: Premiering this week at the Indiana Theater on Main Street in downtown Washington, it's the highly anticipated release of Toy Story 5. Buzz, Woody, Jesse, and the rest of the gang's jobs get harder when they go head-to-head with a new threat to playtime. 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On the other screen, it's Disclosure Day. 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
1: Good morning, everyone. Here's your latest forecast from the ABK Flooring Weather Center. Some sunshine, warm today, highs into the low 80s. For tonight, partly cloudy, drops down around 58. For tomorrow, partly sunny skies with a high of 82. We're back to 82, but could see a few thunderstorms on Thursday. And that's your latest forecast. I'm WTWO meteorologist Jesse Walker.
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2: News you want, people you know. I'm Brian Emmons with the Razor 945 News. The city of Washington is preparing for a big 4th of July celebration. Here's Mayor Dave Rhodes discussing the plans.
3: Well, we got a lot of events going on. We got a four-day event out there at the park. We have bands on Thursday, Friday, Saturday night. So we have bands, we have food trucks. We got a lot going on out there. 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
2: The town of Elnora will have an executive meeting on Friday, June 26th at 9:30 a.m. at Town Hall. This meeting is to interview prospective employees. This meeting is closed to the public. With the many storms that came through the area earlier this week, Daviess County residents who suffered storm damage are encouraged to complete a damage assessment report. Reports can be submitted online at in211.org by clicking on the damage reporting. Residents without internet access can call 211 or 866-211-9966 Monday through Friday, 8 a.m. to 6 p.m. for assistance. Officials ask residents to provide complete information, including their address and contact information, to help assess the extent of the damage. The reporting process is for preliminary damage assessment only and is not an application for financial assistance. Damage reports will help determine whether state or federal assistance thresholds have been met. If assistance becomes available, a separate application process will be announced. And be aware that because of the storm damage, that attracts the scammers that often promise fast, affordable repairs, then disappear after a down payment or do poor work. The Indiana Attorney General's office advises skepticism toward anyone offering immediate cleanup or repairs without proper vetting. Research your contractors, check references, reviews, or the Better Business Bureau before hiring. Verify their credentials, ask for ID, licenses, and proof of bonding. Speaking of those storms, Illinois is already setting records for the most tornadoes in a year. Weather officials say the state has experienced 147 tornadoes so far in 2026. That breaks the previous record of 142 set back in 2024. Illinois also leads the country in tornadoes according to preliminary data from the National Oceanic and Atmospheric Administration. Local obituaries. James Mike Michael Fox, 61, passed away on June 18th. Visitation will be Wednesday, June 24th, from 4 p.m. to 8 p.m. at Ed Lee Mortuary. Funeral services will be held Thursday, June 25th, at 11 a.m. at Ed Lee Mortuary, with Father Lowell Will officiating. Burial will follow at the St. John's Cemetery. In lieu of flowers, memorial contributions may be made to Linda E. White Hospice House, 611 Harriet Street in Evansville, Indiana, 47710. Israel Dove Izzy Wagner, 28, passed away on June 18th. A visitation will be held this Friday from 4 to 7 p.m. at Ed Lee Mortuary. Funeral services will follow at 7 p.m. Charles Dale Arms, 95, passed away on June 21st. Visitation will be held from 9 to 10 a.m. June 25th at Goodwin Seavers Funeral Home in Washington. A funeral service will follow the visitation at 10 at the funeral home, followed by a graveyard service at 11:30 a.m. at Ebenezer Cemetery on Highway 257. Lamar N. Wagler, 29, in Montgomery, passed away on June 18th. A funeral service will be held today at 9 a.m. at the Daviess County Community Building in Montgomery. A visitation will also be held this morning up until the time of the service. Arrangements were provided by Blake and Wagler Funeral Home in Montgomery. And that's been your WRZR News. I'm Brian Emmons reporting.
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5: Good morning, everyone. Here's your latest forecast from the ABK Flooring and Weather Center. We've got some nice weather moving in. We've got some sunshine in the forecast. Temperatures getting back closer to normal. We do see an increased chance of some showers and storms later this week. And longer term, it looks like summer temperatures coming by the end of the weekend and into early next week. So for today, sunshine returns, temperatures warming back up, highs closer to normal, around 82. Then for tonight, partly cloudy, dropping down to 58. For tomorrow, partly sunny skies, a nice day, a high back around 82. We're looking at partly sunny, about 85 on Thursday, but there could be a few thunderstorms developing on Thursday. And that's your latest forecast. I'm WTWO meteorologist Jesse Walker.

The big old City Knights. How crazy they can become. Scorpions, of course, Lester rolling a superset. Killer Classics going back to the late 80s when Alice Cooper teamed up with Desmond Child, the big producer and writer in the 80s. Had lots of hits, lots of bands, including Alice and this

0: believe that song originally done in 47. Hank Williams Sr., in case you didn't know. Razor 94.5, of course, title cut from the 78 Thorogood Move It On Over album. All morning long, we, of course, keeping you up to date. What's going on, not only here in the region, throughout the state, nationally, and a little bit of international stuff that affects our pocketbooks. The one and only Cannon Shake is at the First Merchants Newsroom. He keeps us up to date all morning long here in the Razor 94.5 Morning Show. Thank you so much for listening, and thank you so much for listening to great classic rock that we love serving up, like CCR, BTO, and a performer. I can just say his first name. I don't even have to say his last name, and you know who it is. Yeah, going to rock with Ozzy. Coming up.
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6: Let's start off with a little college baseball. Oklahoma routes North Carolina 13-2 to win their third Men's College World Series National Championship. The 26th title joins championships from 1951 and 1994. Major League Baseball scores from last night. As you heard on the general, the Brewers topped the Reds 2-1 in 10 innings. Cardinals over the Diamondbacks 3-2. White Sox over the Guardians 6-5. And still raining in Chicago, Cubs and Mets were postponed. Let's take a look at some sports headlines. Dusty May coming off a national title run when Michigan reportedly agrees to become the Dallas Mavericks head coach in the National Basketball Association. May revitalized the Wolverines, leading them to a 64-13 record over two seasons. And Giannis Antetokounmpo trade reportedly down to the Heat and Celtics, and that could include some premier talent heading toward Milwaukee. The 2026 NBA draft first round is tonight and the second round tomorrow, coming from Brooklyn, New York. Here's what it looks like in the top 10. The first pick goes to the Washington Wizards, followed by the Utah Jazz, Memphis Grizzlies, Chicago Bulls, and the fifth pick goes to the Los Angeles Clippers. Sixth is Brooklyn, followed by the Sacramento Kings, the Atlanta Hawks, the Dallas Mavericks, and those Milwaukee Bucks. And Lionel Messi is now the all-time leading scorer in World Cup action. Messi scored his 17th goal of his World Cup career on Monday against Austria. Now let's take a look at the U.S. Open payouts from over the weekend. The winner, Wyndham Clark, pocketed $4.5 million. Sam Burns made $2.43 million. Third place, Tom Kim, made $1.5 million. And fourth place, JT Poston, Keith Mitchell, Scotty Scheffler, all pocketed $920,000. You won't get a big check for being a good sport, but you'll have my admiration, and, well, hopefully that's enough. Hey, this is Bryno from the Rhodes Automotive Sports Desk.
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11: Good morning, everyone. Here's your latest forecast from the ABK Flooring Weather Center. Some sunshine, warm today, highs into the low 80s. For tonight, partly cloudy, drops down around 58. For tomorrow, partly sunny skies with a high of 82. We're back to 82, but could see a few thunderstorms on Thursday. And that's your latest forecast. I'm WTWO meteorologist Jesse Walker.
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0: Oh, what a perfect song leading into the story of the morning, along with Lester. Thanks so much for listening. We got some Skinner, Foreigner, Def Leppard all coming up before the top of the hour, but the future for you and I could involve not getting sick. Yeah. Workplaces and possibly even your home in the future could detect airborne viruses before you get sick. Scientists are building sensors by the hundreds of thousands that can identify floating pathogens near real time. Think looking at your app and it's telling you, pathogen in the air, get out. Automatically clean the air before an infection spreads, is what they're saying. These new, once the pathogens show up in the filtration system, boop, they clamp down and shut everything out. Basically giving buildings the same automatic response to airborne diseases that sprinkler systems give for fires, is what they're saying. Prototype being set up in schools, hospitals, and daycare centers in the coming months, and they hope to have them all filled by 2028. So, yeah, soon. Buildings will save us from getting sick.
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3: Good morning, everyone. Here's your latest forecast from the ABK Flooring Weather Center. Some sunshine, warm today, highs into the low 80s. For tonight, partly cloudy, drops down around to 58. For tomorrow, partly sunny skies with a high of 82. We're back to 82, but could see a few thunderstorms on Thursday. And that's your latest forecast. I'm WTWO meteorologist Jesse Walker.
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0: little Tuesday morning gibberish to get going. Hootengott and Gabe and Gloob and stuff. The Def Leppard boys, of course, from England. I'm sure they will be watching their home country playing soccer today. One of the favorites to possibly win the World Cup, England. Brazil also playing Portugal. That's who's the other one. The two biggies today, England and Portugal. U.S., of course, playing Thursday against Turkey. Hey, congratulations also, Oklahoma Sooner fans. Your team won the National Baseball Championship last night, throttled North Carolina. I think 13-2 or something like that. Yeah, happy in Norman, Oklahoma today for the College World Series baseball champion, Oklahoma Sooners.
1: 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And the truth is, I really don't even like attorneys. If I sound like an attorney, I apologize. But what I've learned in my 15 years in the timeshare cancellation business is you don't need to be an attorney to get

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1: News you want, people you know. I'm Brian Emmons with the Razor 945 News. The city of Washington is preparing for a big 4th of July celebration. 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
2: Well, we got a lot of events going on. 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So we have bands, we have food trucks. 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
1: The town of Elnora will have an executive meeting on Friday, June 26th at 9:30 a.m. at Town Hall. This meeting is to interview prospective employees. This meeting is closed to the public. With the many storms that came through the area earlier this week, Daviess County residents who suffered storm damage are encouraged to complete a damage assessment report. Reports can be submitted online at in211.org by clicking on the damage reporting. Residents without internet access can call 211 or 866-211-9966 Monday through Friday, 8 a.m. to 6 p.m. for assistance. Officials ask residents to provide complete information, including their address and contact information, to help assess the extent of the damage. The reporting process is for preliminary damage assessment only and is not an application for financial assistance. Damage reports will help determine whether state or federal assistance thresholds have been met. If assistance becomes available, a separate application process will be announced. And be aware that because of the storm damage, that attracts the scammers that often promise fast, affordable repairs, then disappear after a down payment or do poor work. The Indiana Attorney General's office advises skepticism toward anyone offering immediate cleanup or repairs without proper vetting. Research your contractors, check references, reviews, or the Better Business Bureau before hiring. Verify their credentials. Ask for ID, licenses, and proof of bonding. Speaking of those storms, Illinois is already setting records for the most tornadoes in a year. Weather officials say the state has experienced 147 tornadoes so far in 2026. That breaks the previous record of 142 set back in 2024. Illinois also leads the country in tornadoes according to preliminary data from the National Oceanic and Atmospheric Administration. Local obituaries. James Mike Michael Fox, 61, passed away on June 18th. Visitation will be Wednesday, June 24th, from 4 p.m. to 8 p.m. at Ed Lee Mortuary. Funeral services will be held Thursday, June 25th, at 11 a.m. at Ed Lee Mortuary, with Father Lowell Will officiating. Burial will follow at the St. John's Cemetery. In lieu of flowers, memorial contributions may be made to Linda E. White Hospice House, 611 Harriet Street in Evansville, Indiana, 47710. Israel Dove Izzy Wagner, 28, passed away on June 18th. A visitation will be held this Friday from 4 to 7 p.m. at Ed Lee Mortuary. Funeral services will follow at 7 p.m. Charles Dale Arms, 95, passed away on June 21st. Visitation will be held from 9 to 10 a.m. June 25th at Goodwin Seavers Funeral Home in Washington. A funeral service will follow the visitation at 10 at the funeral home, followed by a graveyard service at 11:30 a.m. at Ebenezer Cemetery on Highway 257. Lamar N. Wagler, 29, in Montgomery, passed away on June 18th. A funeral service will be held today at 9 a.m. at the Daviess County Community Building in Montgomery. A visitation will also be held this morning up until the time of the service. Arrangements were provided by Blake and Wagler Funeral Home in Montgomery. And that's been your WRZR News. I'm Brian Emmons reporting.
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5: Good morning, everyone. Here's your latest forecast from the ABK Flooring and Weather Center. We've got some nice weather moving in. We've got some sunshine in the forecast. Temperatures getting back closer to normal. We do see an increased chance of some showers and storms later this week. And longer term, it looks like summer temperatures coming by the end of the weekend and into early next week. So for today, sunshine returns, temperatures warming back up, highs closer to normal, around 82. Then for tonight, partly cloudy, dropping down to 58. For tomorrow, partly sunny skies, a nice day, a high back around 82. We're looking at partly sunny, about 85 on Thursday, but there could be a few thunderstorms developing on Thursday. And that's your latest forecast. I'm WTWO meteorologist Jesse Walker.

Dude's a two-time Rock and Roll Hall of Famer in his 50s. That's pretty... Yeah, try and top that at the high school reunion. Dave Grohl, of course, with the Foo Fighters, and 2014 when he went in with Nirvana. Last year, continuing a superset killer classics for you and I absolutely free. It's time for Journey. Thanks for listening.

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0: Rock and Roll Hall of Famers from Rockford, Illinois. Cheap Trick. Quite the group of guys. You got Robin Zander. You got Tom Pettersson, the bassist, who played minor league baseball. A drummer named Bunny, as in Bun E. Carlos. And a guitarist who likes to play the 12-string double-neck guitar. And, of course, Rick Nielsen. Yeah. Unique band. No ifs or buts about it. It is Lester. Happy Tuesday the 23rd. 6-23-26, if you write your numbers at work today. It's also Public Service Day. Support to all public service employees. Thank you for all your work. International Widows Day. International Women in Engineering Day. It's also National Porridge Day. When was the last time you had porridge? Have you ever had porridge? Typewriter Day. Could you actually type something on a paper and make it work? Let It Go Day. I don't know, man. Just let it go. Detroit-style pizza day. Personally, any pizza's good. I don't care where it came from. National Hydration Day. Pecan Sandies Day. You know those cookies? Yeah, they're so light and flavorful. Mm. And finally, Pink Flamingo Day, according to the calendar from the Half Dollar Store down the street. Not sure if they sell any pink flamingos down there. But, yeah, Pink Flamingo Day. Rockin' Eddie Money and Metallica coming our way next.
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7: Let's start off with a little college baseball. Oklahoma routes North Carolina 13-2 to win their third Men's College World Series National Championship. The 26th title joins championships from 1951 and 1994. Major League Baseball scores from last night. You heard on the general, the Brewers topped the Reds 2-1 in 10 innings. Cardinals over the Diamondbacks 3-2. White Sox over the Guardians 6-5. And still raining in Chicago, Cubs and Mets were postponed. Let's take a look at some sports headlines. Dusty May coming off a national title run when Michigan reportedly agrees to become the Dallas Mavericks head coach in the National Basketball Association. May revitalized the Wolverines, leading them to a 64-13 record over two seasons. And Giannis Antetokounmpo trade reportedly down to the Heat and Celtics, and that could include some premier talent heading toward Milwaukee. The 2026 NBA draft first round is tonight and the second round tomorrow, coming from Brooklyn, New York. Here's what it looks like in the top 10. The first pick goes to the Washington Wizards, followed by the Utah Jazz, Memphis Grizzlies, Chicago Bulls, and the fifth pick goes to the Los Angeles Clippers. Sixth is Brooklyn, followed by the Sacramento Kings, the Atlanta Hawks, the Dallas Mavericks, and those Milwaukee Bucks. And Lionel Messi is now the all-time leading scorer in World Cup action. Messi scored his 17th goal of his World Cup career on Monday against Austria. Now let's take a look at the U.S. Open payouts from over the weekend. The winner, Wyndham Clark, pocketed $4.5 million. Sam Burns made $2.43 million. Third place, Tom Kim, made $1.5 million. And fourth place, JT Poston, Keith Mitchell, Scottie Scheffler, all pocketed $920,000. You won't get a big check for being a good sport, but you'll have my admiration, and, well, hopefully that's enough. Hey, this is Brino from the Rhodes Automotive Sports Desk.
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12: Good morning, everyone. Here's your latest forecast from the ABK Flooring Weather Center. Some sunshine, warm today, highs into the low 80s. For tonight, partly cloudy, drops down around 58. For tomorrow, partly sunny skies with a high of 82. We're back to 82, but could see a few thunderstorms on Thursday. And that's your latest forecast. I'm WTWO meteorologist Jesse Walker.
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0: Walking Away, the James Gang style. Of course, the young Joe Walsh. Metallica with Enter Sandman before that. It is Lester. Imagine getting a full body 3D scan. Your entire body, head to toe, scanned in less than a minute. Yeah, it could be the future. Medical hardware company Midjourney says their new scanner, which submerges you in water and uses 500,000 grain of sand-sized ultrasonic sensors, can produce a detailed 3D body map in under 60 seconds. Down from the hour and a half that a standard MRI body scan takes. Plus, you're not in a tube. They're going to open a Midjourney spa for public use in San Francisco next year. Want to see how it works? Just search Midjourney 3D body map video, and you'll see the story and the video of how, in the future, you and I will lay in some water and our bodies will get scanned. That sounds cool. As long as I can keep breathing.
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8: Good morning, everyone. Here's your latest forecast from the ABK Flooring Weather Center. Some sunshine, warm today, highs into the low 80s. For tonight, partly cloudy, drops down around 58. For tomorrow, partly sunny skies with a high of 82. We're back to 82, but could see a few thunderstorms on Thursday. And that's your latest forecast. I'm WTWO meteorologist Jesse Walker.
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Eddie Vedder and the boys, the Pearl Jam, with the Better Man. Eddie, of course, singing about how he wanted to be better than his stepdad, who was a real AWOL in his life, sadly. Sometimes when mom remarries, or dad remarries, mom or dad can not fit with the kids. Continuing a set of killer classic rock, absolutely free for you, my friend. Thank you so much for joining us this Tuesday morning. Run Like Hell from the Wall, Pink Floyd. Have a fantastic

0: A Razor 94.5 Mac attack. It was Tuesday morning. Fleetwood Mac, of course. Sadly, never going to see him again. Stevie Nicks, Mick Fleetwood, confirming they will not be reforming after the passing of Christine McVie, sadly, a number of years ago. Latest in happenings in our area. 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
10: Good morning, everyone. Here's your latest forecast from the ABK Flooring Weather Center. Some sunshine, warm today, highs into the low 80s. For tonight, partly cloudy, drops down around 58. For tomorrow, partly sunny skies with a high of 82. We're back to 82, but could see a few thunderstorms on Thursday. And that's your latest forecast. I'm WTWO meteorologist Jesse Walker.
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0: Rock and Roll Hall of Fame inductees from last November. Bad Company, of course, along with Lester. Moments from now, Joan Jett and her Blackheart's going to drop by, as will Stevie Ray Vaughan and Led Zeppelin, all before the top of the hour. And scientists may have found a way to stop these horrible fires out west. You know, the forest fires and the raging wildfires. A lot of them started by electrical lines in the middle of the woods arcing. And, you know, of course, if a line arcs in the wood, will anybody know it? Apparently, when it arcs, it can be so subtle it won't trigger a conventional circuit breaker. That's why these fires happen. There's some that are started by humans and through accidents, stuff like that, but the vast majority of fires, electrical arcing power lines. Well, scientists have built an AI platform and went through 5 years of data from Edison out there in California. And they found that the AI can detect faults at a probability rate of 72% compared to the 6% they're using now. Yeah, it go from 6% noticing an arc to 72% of the time noticing an arc and alerting officials where they could shut down the line and hopefully stop a big, massive forest fire before it starts. Yeah, something to look at. The future, it's so bright for all of us.
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4: Good morning, everyone. Here's your latest forecast from the ABK Flooring Weather Center. Some sunshine, warm today, highs into the low 80s. For tonight, partly cloudy, drops down around 58. For tomorrow, partly sunny skies with a high of 82. We're back to 82, but could see a few thunderstorms on Thursday. And that's your latest forecast. I'm WTWO meteorologist Jesse Walker.
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2: Cash Hawks are expected to open mixed. Good morning, I'm Megan Grebner with the Brownfield Commodity Open. Look for processors to get a bit more aggressive in their procurement efforts following the sharply higher business that took place Monday. Demand continues to play a critical role in the markets. While there have been bright spots globally, there are concerns about long-term strength. Domestic demand has been relatively strong, which is overall supportive to prices. Pork is a competitively priced protein in the retail space, and it's summer grilling season. The industry is looking ahead to Thursday's quarterly hogs and pigs update from the USDA. Pork values closed lower on Monday, down 69 cents at 96.08. Butts were sharply lower, picnics were down, and loins were weak. Estimated hog slaughter was 468,000 head, down 10,000 on the week and up about 11,000 on the year. And boxed beef was higher and sharply higher with solid demand for moderate offerings.
3: Protecting soybean yields this season. Bruce Stewart, technical service manager with FMC, tells Brownfield producers should be on the lookout.
4: It'll be a pretty high year of insect pressure in soybeans this year just because we're having so much late planted soybeans.
3: Stewart says farmers are looking for efficient one-pass products to control multiple pests, and Elevist can maximize return on investment.
4: It does hit the caterpillars like soybean potworms, green clover worms, soybean loopers. It also has some activity on stink bugs, very effective against grasshoppers and also very effective against Japanese beetle if you have those. Kind of bringing both of those together in one product really makes sense and hits on those three components about being broad spectrum, good knockdown, and then also that residual performance.
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6: Good morning, everyone. Here's your latest forecast from the ABK Flooring Weather Center. Some sunshine, warm today, highs into the low 80s. For tonight, partly cloudy, drops down around 58. For tomorrow, partly sunny skies with a high of 82. We're back to 82, but could see a few thunderstorms on Thursday. And that's your latest forecast. I'm WTWO meteorologist Jesse Walker.
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0: Billy Idol right there. I'm Kara. I wish I could do that snarl. I don't know how he does it with his lip. I try. It's Kara. I also can't whistle. I have so many challenges. Rush next.
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8: Good morning, everyone. Here's your latest forecast from the ABK Flooring Weather Center. Some sunshine, warm today, highs into the low 80s. For tonight, partly cloudy, drops down around to 58. For tomorrow, partly sunny skies with a high of 82. We're back to 82, but could see a few thunderstorms on Thursday. And that's your latest forecast. I'm WTWO meteorologist Jesse Walker.
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0: Steppenwolf right there. I'm Kara. Also heard from Rush, Red Barchetta, just a couple of weeks away till I see that band. Two different shows because I am so freaking excited. I bought a couple of shirts from the Rush website. They're both too small, so I'm hoping I can exchange within 2 weeks. Oh, first world problems.
1: 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It's time for pickleball. The annual DCH Foundation pickleball tournament in memory of Dr. Suresh Lahano will be held June 26th through 28th at the new Washington Pickleball Courts at Longfellow Park. From singles to doubles, mixed leagues, men and women, and kids of all ages are invited to get your team together and spend the weekend. Prizes will be awarded to the top teams in each division. 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Food trucks will be on hand and spectators are welcome to come out and join in the fun. The DCH Pickleball Tournament is set for June 26th through the 28th at the Longfellow Park Courts in Washington. 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
2: Good morning, everyone. Here's your latest forecast from the ABK Flooring Weather Center. Some sunshine, warm today, highs into the low 80s. For tonight, partly cloudy, drops down around 58. For tomorrow, partly sunny skies with a high of 82. We're back to 82, but could see a few thunderstorms on Thursday. And that's your latest forecast. I'm WTWO meteorologist Jesse Walker.
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1: What day is it today? Is it Tuesday? And I'll

Rock Razor 94.5. Big O with you on this Tuesday. Let's take a look at our national day. Should be celebrating. It is International Widow's Day. All right. Also, Let It Go Day. Let It Go. National Detroit.

Detroit style pizza day, Detroit style hydration day, also National Pecan Sandies Day, woo! National Pink Day, it's also Pink Flamingo Day, Rumors Self Runner's Selfie Day, Runner's Selfie, SAT Math Day, Typewriter Day, and United Nations Public Service Day. All the national days should be celebrating. Kicking things off here, Lunchbox opens with Def Leppard and Rocket. 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

Remember when we were younger, if someone rang the doorbell, we'd answer the door. 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

0: Classic Rock Razor 94.5 with Sticks and Come Sail Away. Well, folks, guess what? It is Ted Shackelford's birthday. Who is Ted Shackelford? Well, he started out playing Gary Ewing on Dallas and then moved over to Knott's Landing. Ted Shackelford is 80 years old today. And because I wanted to play the Dallas theme, well, sure it'd be cool if to say that you're a Dallas Cowboys cheerleader, right? But would it be fun when you have to follow so many rules? All right, let's find out. Here are 10 rules you have to abide by to be a Dallas Cowboy cheerleader. All right, here we go. You have to avoid spray tans with orange tones. Yep, no spray tan with orange tones, yeah. You can't post provocative photos on Instagram, yeah. You must say, yes, ma'am, yeah. You can't be anywhere alcohol is served or attend parties. What? You have to be in full hair and makeup every day. That's one of the rules. You have to maintain your size. You don't get a new uniform, yeah. Dating NFL players is prohibited, huh? No glitter eyeshadow. And if you want to be a Dallas Cowboy cheerleader, no visible tattoos. There you have it. All right, now that we found out that I'm not going to be a Dallas Cowboy cheerleader, where are we eating? How about the Corner Cafe on this Tuesday, where the specials include ham and beans and cornbread, pork chops, beef burrito, and broccoli and cheese soup. 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
8: Good morning, everyone. Here's your latest forecast from the ABK Flooring Weather Center. Some sunshine, warm today, highs into the low 80s. For tonight, partly cloudy, drops down around to 58. For tomorrow, partly sunny skies with a high of 82. We're back to 82, but could see a few thunderstorms on Thursday. And that's your latest forecast. I'm WTWO meteorologist Jesse Walker.
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0: Classic Rock Lunchbox, Big Al with you on a razor with AC/DC and Shoot to Thrill. All right, folks, let's do some headlines making their way across the world, across our nation right here at home. 1 in 3 adults under 35 lived with a parent in 2025. The two main reasons were rising housing costs and working in radio. Amazon Prime Day starts today. Not to be outdone, on Etsy, you can buy a candle made from human toenails for $5. Yay! Florida pickleball player assaulted someone with her paddle. She faces life in prison, which for the average pickleball player is 2 years. Gas prices are down, or as every husband with a bunch of kids put it, there goes that excuse to get out of a family trip. New poll finds 81% of Americans say there's more dividing the wealthy from working people than uniting them. The other 19% were too busy scratching off lottery tickets to answer. President Trump's approval rating has fallen to 30%. You know what that means, kids? We're getting Greenland! Woo! Americans now need $1.46 million to A, retire comfortably, B, purchase a house, C, buy a ticket to the World Cup. Meta is addressing low worker morale with snacks. Frito-Lay is addressing low worker morale by letting them surf racist posts by Nana. What? Experts say being out of shape is more likely to kill you than smoking. As for doing both, that's the experiment West Virginia is running. France is restricting public school consumption due to high temperatures, and now the French are doing more whining than whining. Get it? W-I-N-E-I-N-G. Former Federal Reserve Chair Alan Greenspan has died at the age of 100. He was supposed to die at 90, but then he raised that rate. And finally, Britney Spears wants to have a baby. Challenge accepted, responded Child Protective Services.
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5: Good morning, everyone. Here's your latest forecast from the ABK Flooring Weather Center. Some sunshine, warm today, highs into the low 80s. For tonight, partly cloudy, drops down around 58. For tomorrow, partly sunny skies with a high of 82. We're back to 82, but could see a few thunderstorms on Thursday. And that's your latest forecast. I'm WTWO meteorologist Jesse Walker.
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0: Classic Rock Razor 94.5 Skid Row in 18 and Life. Before that, Don't Stop Believing, Big Al with you on the Lunchbox. Well, folks, experts say our brains aren't built to handle the 24/7 flow of negative stories the media delivers. So in the interest of equal time, we recommend checking out our list of the pieces of good news to save your brain from all that bad news today. Good news to save your brain from the bad news. All right, here we go. Be positive. The reflecting pool algae blooms are beautiful this time of year. Your obnoxious coworker from New York finally shut up about the Knicks. You won't have to sit through any more He-Man movies. Thanks to Love Island, your wife leaves you alone to watch anime 5 nights a week. The men's U.S. soccer team advanced to the knockout stage, whatever that means. You only have one more reason of listening to Aaron Rodgers' dumb nicknames for teammates, yeah. Gas prices are down from something you can't afford to something you still can't afford. Sorry, bad example. And finally, there's still time for you to be invited to Travis and Tay's wedding. Yay!
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9: 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Soybeans are up with a higher moving meal. July is 1¾ higher at 1117.5. August is up 2.5 at 1125. Corn's down with generally favorable crop weather. July is 2 lower at 409.5. September's down 2¼ at 417¾. Live and feeder cattle are waiting for direct business to get underway. August live's down 72 at 246.62. October's 40 lower at 240.60. August feeders are down $1.45 at 368.97. And hogs are back to mixed, but remain mostly higher on spread trade and oversold signals. July's holding at 94.65. August is up $1.40 at 98.
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0: for tomorrow. Partly sunny skies with a high of 82. We're back to 82, but could see a few thunderstorms on Thursday. And that's your latest forecast. I'm WTWO meteorologist Jesse Walker.
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1: News you want, people you know. I'm Brian Emmons with the Razor 945 News. The city of Washington is preparing for a big 4th of July celebration. Here's Mayor Dave Rhodes discussing the plans.
2: Well, we got a lot of events going on. We got a four-day event out there at the park. We have bands on Thursday, Friday, Saturday night. So we have bands, we have food trucks. We got a lot going on out there. Go on our website and you'll see a full list of activities that's happening out there at the 4th of July.
1: The town of Elnora will have an executive meeting on Friday, June 26th at 9:30 a.m. at Town Hall. This meeting is to interview prospective employees. This meeting is closed to the public. With the many storms that came through the area earlier this week, Daviess County residents who suffered storm damage are encouraged to complete a damage assessment report. Reports can be submitted online at in211.org by clicking on the damage reporting. Residents without internet access can call 211 or 866-211-9966 Monday through Friday, 8 a.m. to 6

0: PM for assistance. Officials ask residents to provide complete information, including their address and contact information, to help assess the extent of the damage. The reporting process is for preliminary damage assessment only and is not an application for financial assistance. Damage reports will help determine whether state or federal assistance thresholds have been met. If assistance becomes available, a separate application process will be announced. And be aware that because of the storm damage, that attracts the scammers that often promise fast, affordable repairs, then disappear after a down payment or do poor work. The Indiana Attorney General's Office advises skepticism toward anyone offering immediate cleanup or repairs without proper vetting. Research your contractors, check references, reviews, or the Better Business Bureau before hiring. Verify their credentials. Ask for ID, licenses, and proof of bonding. Speaking of those storms, Illinois is already setting records for the most tornadoes in a year. Weather officials say the state has experienced 147 tornadoes so far in 2026. That breaks the previous record of 142 set back in 2024. Illinois also leads the country in tornadoes according to preliminary data from the National Oceanic and Atmospheric Administration. Local obituaries. James Mike Michael Fox, 61, passed away on June 18th. Visitation will be Wednesday, June 24th, from 4 p.m. to 8 p.m. at Ed Lee Mortuary. Funeral services will be held Thursday, June 25th, at 11 a.m. at Ed Lee Mortuary, with Father Lowell Will officiating. Burial will follow at the St. John's Cemetery. In lieu of flowers, memorial contributions may be made to Linda E. White Hospice House, 611 Harriet Street in Evansville, Indiana, 47710. Israel Dove Izzy Wagner, 28, passed away on June 18th. A visitation will be held this Friday from 4 to 7 p.m. at Ed Lee Mortuary. Funeral services will follow at 7 p.m. Charles Dale Arms, 95, passed away on June 21st. Visitation will be held from 9 to 10 a.m. June 25th at Goodwin Seavers Funeral Home in Washington. A funeral service will follow the visitation at 10 at the funeral home, followed by a graveyard service at 11:30 a.m. at Ebenezer Cemetery on Highway 257. Lamar N. Wagler, 29, in Montgomery, passed away on June 18th. A funeral service will be held today at 9 a.m. at the Davies County Community Building in Montgomery. A visitation will also be held this morning up until the time of the service. Arrangements were provided by Blake and Wagler Funeral Home in Montgomery. And that's been your WRZR News. I'm Brian Emmons reporting.
1: Good afternoon, everyone. Here's your latest forecast from the ABK Flooring and Weather Center. Some sunshine, 82 today. For tonight, partly cloudy. We drop down to 58. For tomorrow, partly sunny, high back at 82. We'll stay around 82, maybe 84, with some scattered storms possible on Thursday. And that's your latest forecast. I'm WTWO meteorologist Jesse Walk.
2: Classic Rock Lunchbox, Big Al with you on the Razors, hour two on this Tuesday. And folks, let's go ahead and finish up our headlines, making our way across the world, across the nation right here at home. Jennifer Garner wrote a tribute to Ben Affleck on Father's Day, but she added, "Don't expect to hear from me on Husband's Day." Music executive Clive Davis died at age 94, not to say he was old, but when he discovered Earth, Wind, and Fire, it wasn't the band, Tom Hanks says he'll only do Toy Story 6 if it's worthwhile. Then a Brinks truck arrived in his driveway, and he said, "It's worthwhile." Timothy Chalamet will make his voice acting debut in the animated film called Not Alone. He's looking forward to playing a character who can grow a full mustache, yes. Glenn Danzig turns 71 today. You know Danzig. So mothers, tell your children not to walk on his lawn. Yeah. Madonna says her biopic fell apart over budget concerns. I believe it. Have you seen the price of penicillin these days? Yeah. Liam Payne's 9-year-old son has been named the sole beneficiary of his $28 million estate, and he's already spent it on Pokemon cards. Rosie O'Donnell will guest host Jimmy Kimmel Live this summer. It should deliver huge ratings for Jimmy Fallon, yeah. For the second time this season, a Love Island contestant may be removed due to an old video of them saying the N-word. I guess that's what they didn't call it, Sensitivity Island, yeah. And finally, Shohei Ohtani became a father again. It's the first time in a while he's been daddy to anyone other than the NL West. Yeah, there you have it. All right, folks, Pink Floyd, Wish You Were Here on the Lunchbox Classic Rock Razor 94.5.

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0: Classic Rock Razor 94.5, The Who and Squeeze Box. Big out with you on the Lunchbox. All right, folks, if you have a birthday on this 23rd day of June, we, of course, wish you a happy birthday.
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0: All right, you celebrate birthdays today with Katie Armiger. Country singer's 35. Duffy, the British singer, does Mercy, which you've heard on shows like Grey's Anatomy, ER, and Smallville, and the Sex and the City movie. Duffy is 42. Melissa Rauch, Bernadette on the Big Bang Theory, is 46. Joe Taslim, Sub-Zero Mortal Kombat movies, 45. LaDainian Tomlinson is 47. Retired San Diego Charger, the New York Jets running back. Memphis Bleek is 48 today. Jason Mraz, who gave us The Remedy, is 49. KT Tunstall, Scottish lass who sings Suddenly I See, is 51. Joel Edgerton, Jason Dessen in Apple TV's Dark Matter, and Uncle Owen in Obi-Wan Kenobi, 52 today. Selma Blair, Dr. Kate Wales on Anger Management, and Liz Sherman in Hellboy movies, 54 today. Martin Kleba, Jack Sparrow's crew member, Marty in the Pirates of the Caribbean movies, is 57 today. Chico DeBarge is 60. Josh Whedon, these days he's known for the Avengers and Agents of S.H.I.E.L.D., 62. Frances McDormand, two-time Academy Award winner for Best Actress in Fargo, and Three Billboards Outside Ebbing, Missouri. Frances McDormand is 69. Randy Jackson, American Idol judge, is 70. Glenn Danzig, lead singer of the Misfits and Danzig, is 71. Clarence Thomas, Supreme Court Justice, 78. Ted Shackelford, Gary Ewing on Dallas and spinoff Knott's Landing, 80 years old today. June Carter Cash, country legend, born on this date in 1929. Today is National Detroit Style Pizza Day. And 11 days to Independence Day.
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4: afternoon, everyone. Here's your latest forecast from the ABK Flooring and Weather Center. Some sunshine, 82 today. For tonight, partly cloudy. We drop down to 58. For tomorrow, partly sunny, high back at 82. We'll stay around 82, maybe 84, with some scattered storms possible on Thursday. And that's your latest forecast. I'm WTWO meteorologist Jesse Walk.
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1: 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Big Al with you on the Classic Rock Lunchbox. All right, folks, what do you say? What do you say? Good news! Good news.
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1: Here we go. Good news. Story number one, the World Cup is in full swing, and one of the best stories so far is from the underdog nation of Cape Verde. They've been performing above expectations, but the goalkeeper only had one wish, that his mother could watch him play. After his comments went viral, officials within FIFA and national delegations worked together to resolve the mom's visa issues for the trip. It was her first time ever leaving her home country, but she made the long journey to the U.S. to finally see her son compete on the world stage. Good news! Story number two, a teenager in California is a hero after diving into a harbor to rescue a struggling dog. His name is Mateo Ackerman, and he noticed the dog getting exhausted in the water, so he dove in and carried him safely back to shore. He and his friends then used the dog's collar to contact the owner and stayed with him until he was reunited with his family. And finally, good news! Story number three, all is well. After a stray kitten wandered onto a New York subway, because she found a happy ending with a stranger who saved her. A commuter safely picked up the kitten during the chaotic moment and later decided to adopt it, naming her Emmy after the MTA. Cat's journey has since gone viral. And folks, that's our good news!

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3: Good afternoon, everyone. Here's your latest forecast from the ABK Flooring and Weather Center. Some sunshine, 82 today. For tonight, partly cloudy. We drop down to 58. For tomorrow, partly sunny, a high back at 82. We'll stay around 82, maybe 84, with some scattered storms possible on Thursday. And that's your latest forecast. I'm WTWO meteorologist Jesse Walk.
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If someone says, do you remember 20 years ago? You have to think what year that was? Welcome. 94.5, The Razor. Classic Rock.

0: 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I am Kara. How are you? You're going to be even better with Grand Funk Railroad and Def Leppard in your life soon.
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10: Good afternoon, everyone. Here's your latest forecast from the ABK Flooring and Weather Center. Some sunshine, 82 today. For tonight, partly cloudy. We drop down to 58. For tomorrow, partly sunny, high back at 82. We'll stay around 82, maybe 84, with some scattered storms possible on Thursday. And that's your latest forecast. I'm WTWO meteorologist Jesse Walk.
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9: Good afternoon, everyone. Here's your latest forecast from the ABK Flooring and Weather Center. Some sunshine, 82 today. For tonight, partly cloudy. We drop down to 58. For tomorrow, partly sunny, high back at 82. We'll stay around 82, maybe 84, with some scattered storms possible on Thursday. And that's your latest forecast. I'm WTWO meteorologist Jesse Walk.
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0: There are those with a heart of gold, and then there's others with a heart of cubic zirconia. It's Kara, and I've got Brian Adams queued up.
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1: Good afternoon, everyone. Here's your latest forecast from the ABK Flooring and Weather Center. Some sunshine, 82 today. For tonight, partly cloudy. We drop down to 58. For tomorrow, partly sunny, a high back at 82. We'll stay around 82, maybe 84, with some scattered storms possible on Thursday. And that's your latest forecast. I'm WTWO meteorologist Jesse Walk.
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0: Jefferson Starship, as we get ready to find out what happened on this glorious day in rock. It is the 23rd of June. Hang tight, Elton John and some Thin Lizzy help us get closer next.
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10: Good afternoon, everyone. Here's your latest forecast from the ABK Flooring and Weather Center. Some sunshine, 82 today. For tonight, partly cloudy. We drop down to 58. For tomorrow, partly sunny, high back at 82. We'll stay around 82, maybe 84, with some scattered storms possible on Thursday. And that's your latest forecast. I'm WTWO meteorologist Jesse Walk.
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0: And Lizzie on the Greg Stone Show as we take a quick look at rock and roll history. Today is the 23rd of June. Happened on this day in 75. Alice Cooper fell off the stage during a show in Vancouver on his Welcome to My Nightmare tour. And it was. He broke six ribs. In 77, Who drummer Keith Moon jumps on stage at a Led Zeppelin show in L.A. He was actually invited. He plays the timpani and grabs the mic and exclaims that John Bonham is the greatest living drummer. And in 84, Van Halen released Panama. It was on this day in 04 that the Beastie Boys' sixth album, To the Five Boroughs, debuted at number one on the Billboard Top 200. And that same year, Dave Navarro revealed that Jane's Addiction had split up once again. In a statement via the site, he explained it happened because it simply didn't work out, and that's been the case ever since. And in 2010, Greg Allman successfully underwent a liver transplant. We got birthdays today. If I can get to my birthday page, my notes, folks. Born on this day, Chuck Billy, a Testament. He is 64 in Danzig. Mother is 71 today. If it's your birthday, that's who you shared with. And that's a quick look at it, folks. Your Rock and Roll Almanac for the 23rd of June.
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4: Good afternoon, everyone. Here's your latest forecast from the ABK Flooring and Weather Center. Some sunshine, 82 today. For tonight, partly cloudy. We drop down to 58. For tomorrow, partly sunny, high back at 82. We'll stay around 82, maybe 84, with some scattered storms possible on Thursday. And that's your latest forecast. I'm WTWO meteorologist Jesse Walk.
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2: News you want, people you know. I'm Brian Emmons with the Razor 945 News. The city of Washington is preparing for a big 4th of July celebration. Here's Mayor Dave Rhodes discussing the plans.
3: Well, we got a lot of events going on. We got a four-day event out there at the park. We have bands on Thursday, Friday, Saturday night. So we have bands, we have food trucks. We got a lot going on out there. 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
2: The town of Elnora will have an executive meeting on Friday, June 26th at 9:30 a.m. at Town Hall. This meeting is to interview prospective employees. This meeting is closed to the public. With the many storms that came through the area earlier this week, Daviess County residents who suffered storm damage are encouraged to complete a damage assessment report. Reports can be submitted online at in211.org by clicking on the damage reporting. Residents without internet access can call 211 or 866-211-9966 Monday through Friday, 8 a.m. to 6 p.m. for assistance. Officials ask residents to provide complete information, including their address and contact information, to help assess the extent of the damage. The reporting process is for preliminary damage assessment only and is not an application for financial assistance. Damage reports will help determine whether state or federal assistance thresholds have been met. If assistance becomes available, a separate application process will be announced. And be aware that because of the storm damage, that attracts the scammers that often promise fast, affordable repairs, then disappear after a down payment or do poor work. The Indiana Attorney General's Office advises skepticism toward anyone offering immediate cleanup or repairs without proper vetting. Research your contractors, check references, reviews, or the Better Business Bureau before hiring. Verify their credentials. Ask for ID, licenses, and proof of bonding. Speaking of those storms, Illinois is already setting records for the most tornadoes in a year. Weather officials say the state has experienced 147 tornadoes so far in 2026. That breaks the previous record of 142 set back in 2024. Illinois also leads the country in tornadoes according to preliminary data from the National Oceanic and Atmospheric Administration. Local obituaries. James Mike Michael Fox, 61, passed away on June 18th. Visitation will be Wednesday, June 24th, from 4 p.m. to 8 p.m. at Ed Lee Mortuary. Funeral services will be held Thursday, June 25th, at 11 a.m. at Ed Lee Mortuary, with Father Lowell Will officiating. Burial will follow at the St. John's Cemetery. In lieu of flowers, memorial contributions may be made to Linda E. White Hospice House, 611 Harriet Street in Evansville, Indiana, 47710. Israel Dove Izzy Wagner, 28, passed away on June 18th. A visitation will be held this Friday from 4 to 7 p.m. at Ed Lee Mortuary. Funeral services will follow at 7 p.m. Charles Dale Arms, 95, passed away on June 21st. Visitation will be held from 9 to 10 a.m. June 25th at Goodwin Seavers Funeral Home in Washington. A funeral service will follow the visitation at 10 at the funeral home, followed by a graveyard service at 11:30 a.m. at Ebenezer Cemetery on Highway 257. Lamar N. Wagler, 29, in Montgomery, passed away on June 18th. A funeral service will be held today at 9 a.m. at the Daviess County Community Building in Montgomery. A visitation will also be held this morning up until the time of the service. Arrangements were provided by Blake and Wagler Funeral Home in Montgomery. And that's been your WRZR News. I'm Brian Emmons reporting.

Good afternoon, everyone. Here's your latest forecast from the ABK Flooring and Weather Center. Some sunshine, 82 today. For tonight, partly cloudy. We drop down to 58. For tomorrow, partly sunny, a high back at 82. We'll stay around 82, maybe 84, with some scattered storms possible on Thursday. And that's your latest forecast. I'm WTWO meteorologist Jesse Walker.

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9: Good afternoon, everyone. Here's your latest forecast from the ABK Flooring and Weather Center. Some sunshine, 82 today. For tonight, partly cloudy. We drop down to 58. For tomorrow, partly sunny, high back at 82. We'll stay around 82, maybe 84, with some scattered storms possible on Thursday. And that's your latest forecast. I'm WTWO meteorologist Jesse Walk.
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0: Winger and Can't Get Enough almost made it into the top 40, hit number 42 back in 1990 off their album In the Heart of the Young. It's the Greg Stone Show with the Daily Haircut. 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
5: Good afternoon, everyone. Here's your latest forecast from the ABK Flooring and Weather Center. Some sunshine, 82 today. For tonight, partly cloudy. We drop down to 58. For tomorrow, partly sunny, a high back at 82. We'll stay around 82, maybe 84, with some scattered storms possible on Thursday. And that's your latest forecast. I'm WTWO meteorologist Jesse Walk.
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1: News you want, people you know. I'm Brian Emmons with the Razor 945 News. The city of Washington is preparing for a big 4th of July celebration. Here's Mayor Dave Rhodes discussing the plans.
2: Well, we got a lot of events going on. We got a four-day event out there at the park. We have bands on Thursday, Friday, Saturday night. So we have bands, we have food trucks. We got a lot going on out there. 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
1: The town of Elnora will have an executive meeting on Friday, June 26th at 9:30 a.m. at Town Hall. This meeting is to interview prospective employees. 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With the many storms that came through the area earlier this week, Daviess County residents who suffered storm damage are encouraged to complete a damage assessment report. Reports can be submitted online at in211.org by clicking on the damage reporting. Residents without internet access can call 211 or 866-211-9966 Monday through Friday, 8 a.m. to 6 p.m. for assistance. Officials ask residents to provide complete information, including their address and contact information, to help assess the extent of the damage. The reporting process is for preliminary damage assessment only and is not an application for financial assistance. Damage reports will help determine whether state or federal assistance thresholds have been met. If assistance becomes available, a separate application process will be announced. And be aware that because of the storm damage, that attracts the scammers that often promise fast, affordable repairs, then disappear after a down payment or do poor work. The Indiana Attorney General's Office advises skepticism toward anyone offering immediate cleanup or repairs without proper vetting. Research your contractors, check references, reviews, or the Better Business Bureau before hiring. Verify their credentials, ask for ID, licenses, and proof of bonding. Speaking of those storms, Illinois is already setting records for the most tornadoes in a year. Weather officials say the state has experienced 147 tornadoes so far in 2026. That breaks the previous record of 142 set back in 2024. Illinois also leads the country in tornadoes according to preliminary data from the National Oceanic and Atmospheric Administration. Local obituaries. James Mike Michael Fox, 61, passed away on June 18th. Visitation will be Wednesday, June 24th, from 4 p.m. to 8 p.m. at Ed Lee Mortuary. Funeral services will be held Thursday, June 25th, at 11 a.m. at Ed Lee Mortuary, with Father Lowell Will officiating. Burial will follow at the St. John's Cemetery. In lieu of flowers, memorial contributions may be made to Linda E. White Hospice House, 611 Harriet Street in Evansville, Indiana, 47710. Israel Dove Izzy Wagner, 28, passed away on June 18th. A visitation will be held this Friday from 4 to 7 p.m. at Ed Lee Mortuary. Funeral services will follow at 7 p.m. Charles Dale Arms, 95, passed away on June 21st. Visitation will be held from 9 to 10 a.m. June 25th at Goodwin Seavers Funeral Home in Washington. A funeral service will follow the visitation at 10 at the funeral home, followed by a graveyard service at 11:30 a.m. at Ebenezer Cemetery on Highway 257. Lamar N. Wagler, 29, in Montgomery, passed away on June 18th. A funeral service will be held today at 9 a.m. at the Daviess County Community Building in Montgomery. A visitation will also be held this morning up until the time of the service. Arrangements were provided by Blake and Wagler Funeral Home in Montgomery. And that's been your WRZR News. I'm Brian Emmons reporting.
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4: Here is your weather forecast from the ABK Flooring Weather Center. Mostly sunny skies for your Wednesday, an afternoon high nearing 81. Look for a slight chance of showers and thunderstorms in the overnight tonight. Partly cloudy, otherwise with

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I'm counting shit but running out. 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

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You know what we're talking about.

0: We have funny from Jerry Seinfeld this afternoon. I think today is like National Stay Hydrated Day or something like that. So have some water, sit back, listen to some great classic rock from the Doobies and the Chili Peppers, and we'll hear from Jerry Seinfeld. Your shot of funny this afternoon.
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2: Here is your weather forecast from the ABK Flooring Weather Center. Mostly sunny skies for your Wednesday, at afternoon high nearing 81. Look for a slight chance of showers and thunderstorms in the overnight tonight. Partly cloudy otherwise with a low 64. And for Thursday, a chance of showers and thunderstorms early. Mostly sunny with a high near 85.
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0: Classic track from Queen on the Greg Stone Show. It's time for that shot of funny. It is National Hydration Day. That's right. And they even take hydration breaks during the World Cup. Do you see that? Water break, everybody. Make sure you get some water. How old are we, people? Come on.
1: So, what's annoying now besides everything? Here's what's annoying me. People telling me to hydrate. I don't want to hear about hydrating. You need to hydrate, Jerry. You better hydrate. You're on the plane. You're in the gym. You got to be hydrating. Make sure you're hydrating. Are you hydrating? Do you know what could happen to you if you don't hydrate? You could get dehydrated. Oh, no. Wouldn't I get thirsty first? No. According to the fitness people on TV, if you feel thirsty, you're too late. What do you mean I'm too late? What do I do? Just try and catch the pieces of your face as they dry up and crack off onto the floor.
0: Jerry Seinfeld, that is our shot of funny this afternoon. Give me a few moments. We'll get back to the rock here in just a few moments.
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5: Here is your weather forecast from the ABK Flooring Weather Center. Mostly sunny skies for your Wednesday, at afternoon high nearing 81. Look for a slight chance of showers and thunderstorms in the overnight tonight. Partly cloudy otherwise with a low 64. And for Thursday, a chance of showers and thunderstorms early. Mostly sunny with a high near 85.
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0: Can't wait to see Rush with Annika Nullis. You're listening to the Greg Stone Show. It's time to play the game. That's right, people of Earth. Stone cold fact or a bunch of stony baloney that cows can't walk downstairs. Cows can't walk downstairs. Stone cold fact or a bunch of stony baloney. The answer coming up, plus some of the world's greatest classic rock.
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2: Here is your weather forecast from the ABK Flooring Weather Center. Mostly sunny skies for your Wednesday, at afternoon high nearing 81. Look for a slight chance of showers and thunderstorms in the overnight tonight. Partly cloudy otherwise with a low 64. And for Thursday, a chance of showers and thunderstorms early. Mostly sunny with a high near 85.
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0: Some Ram Jam on the program this afternoon, making a Tuesday special here on the Greg Stone Show. As we wrap up Stone Cold Factor, a bunch of stony baloney that cows can't walk downstairs. That is a bunch of stony baloney. They can, but it's extremely difficult for them due to their skeletal structure, their weight distribution, and their forward-facing leg anatomy. It is very difficult for cows to go downstairs, but they can negotiate it, and they have. Cows can. It's a big deal on the Greg Stone Show today. Stone Cold Factor, a bunch of stony baloney. Get edumacated. Nirvana and some ZZ Top when we return.
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5: Here is your weather forecast from the ABK Flooring Weather Center. Mostly sunny skies for your Wednesday, an afternoon high nearing 81. Look for a slight chance of showers and thunderstorms in the overnight tonight. Partly cloudy otherwise with a low 64. And for Thursday, a chance of showers and thunderstorms early. Mostly sunny with a high near 85.
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great part about being a guy. 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

0: You just made it in, folks. It's story time. 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
1: Oh, who are the people in your neighborhood? The people that you meet each day.
0: So once again, this is another criminal making their situation worse. Especially when you think the cops are dumber than you. Two people from Kentucky, a 51-year-old woman named Tricia, a 48-year-old man named Damon, are facing felony charges after cops found drugs in their car. Wasn't a traffic stop. They were just parked in an employee spot, and they weren't employees. So the cop's like, huh? Goes over there, checks it out, looks inside, sees Tricia and Damon with a bag that said, definitely not a bag full of drugs. And guess what was in it? Cops knew something was up because definitely was misspelled. Had a bunch of drugs in it, and they were arrested because, A, they weren't in just a normal parking spot. They were in an employee spot. That tipped them off right there, and then so did the bag that said there was no drugs. There's no drugs here. What, are you trying to bust out some sort of Jedi mind control? You're listening to the Greg Stone Show. Tricia also had a fake ID. Damon had some outstanding warrants, so plenty of charges. We passed around. Everybody's in trouble. We'll get back to the rock here in just a few moments.
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11: Here is your weather forecast from the ABK Flooring Weather Center. Mostly sunny skies for your Wednesday, an afternoon high nearing 81. Look for a slight chance of showers and thunderstorms in the overnight tonight. Partly cloudy otherwise with a low 64. And for Thursday, a chance of showers and thunderstorms early. Mostly sunny with a high near 85.
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0: Thursday night, Team USA plays their third game in group play. It'll be against Turkey. Good luck to Team USA. Are you paying attention at all to the World Cup? We'll get back to the Rock here in just a few moments with the police. I got some BOC in the forecast, and it's all coming up next.
1: 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It's time for pickleball. The annual DCH Foundation Pickleball Tournament in memory of Dr. Suresh Lahano will be held June 26th through 28th at the new Washington Pickleball Courts at Longfellow Park. From singles to doubles, mixed leagues, men and women, and kids of all ages are invited to get your team together and spend the weekend. Prizes will be awarded to the top teams in each division. Sign up today by visiting the Davies Community Hospital Facebook page or website for all the details. Food trucks will be on hand and spectators are welcome to come out and join in the fun. The DCH Pickleball Tournament is set for June 26th through the 28th at the Longfellow Park Courts in Washington.
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3: Here is your weather forecast from the ABK Flooring Weather Center. Mostly sunny skies for your Wednesday, an afternoon high nearing 81. Look for a slight chance of showers and thunderstorms in the overnight tonight. Partly cloudy otherwise with a low 64. And for Thursday, a chance of showers and thunderstorms early. Mostly sunny with a high near 85.
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